0: obrigado. Samuel.
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0: 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Valeu.
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0: 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Studio FM.
1: Hey, Mr. DJ, put a record on. I wanna dance with my baby.

0: fucking hell, great track that.
1: Oh, mate, love it. It's quality. Listen. Pure quality, bruv.
0: Bruv, what's her name again?
1: What? What's up, son?
0: What's her name?
1: Lee, what's up, son?
0: No, not you, bruv.
1: What?
0: The girl on the...
1: Fergie, my bad, bruv. I start again. I thought you said, what's my name? I mean, what's my name? Why did you say it's my
0: name? Not your name, geez. How the fuck the girl on the track, mate?
1: Shut up.
0: Blinding son.
1: It's quality.
0: Listen, how's it go?
1: London.
0: No, it's not like that, mate.
1: What?
0: London. That's the one,
1: what, bruv. What, London?
0: No, bro. London.
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0: running and running, running and running, running and running, running and running, running and running, running and running, running and running, running and running, running and running, running and
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0: My soldiers my over there in Iraq.
1: My
0: everybody right here. What you need to do is be thankful for the life you got, you know what I'm saying? Stop looking at what you ain't got. Start being thankful for what you do got.